0: 616 on the main. I have the keys. I'm en route to your location.
1: Copy.
2: KCOM Ellensburgen, wanted person, the horseshoe.
3: 121.
2: 131, 106 West 3rd, the horseshoe. Customer Benjamin Lundquist is refusing to leave, was asked to leave after being cut off for being disrespectful to other customers and an employee. Subject will be located at the back of the bar by the restrooms. Is aware, reporting parties calling for help. Will not be combative. 131, 1706. KCOM Ellensburg, shoplift just occurred, safely.
3: 124.
2: 124, 400 North Ruby Street. Shoplifter just left the store, last seen heading out of the parking lot towards your office, southbound on Ruby. Obtaining description.
3: 124, I'll be in the area.
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0: Sig 124. Suspect will be mid-30s year old white male, thin build, bald, lessy wearing a red long sleeve sweater, khaki pants. Also, no visible weapons. Male did take a meatloaf. Once confronted, he left and left the item behind.
1: 124.
0: 124-1709.
2: 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Station 21, unconfirmed residential fire alarm 412 West 26th Avenue. WSN 66-1709.

0: 43 kick, I'm off duty.
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0: 1709. 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
1: 3, 1710.
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1: Do you advise other officers that are arriving to this call that I believe I saw the suspect going down the alleyway behind the United Methodist Church?
0: Copy. 124, 129, 1711.

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0: This report that the suspect possibly went on foot in the area of the courtyard at the United Methodist Church. I'll be on foot in the area trying to locate it.
1: Go at the church again.
0: 210 North Ruby Street, United Methodist Church.
1: Receive 1718.
0: Courtyard.
1: 129 out with the suspect, 210 North Ruby, United Methodist Church, courtyard 1718.

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1: 121. 129, check 1. 129. Charles, Ocean, Paul, Edward, Robert. First of Aaron with an A, Adam. Middle E, Edward.
2: 917 of 89. 129, 1721. For a few rounds, I'll be out at 150.
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1: 9, go ahead.
0: Misdemeanor warrant out of Napa Vine Police Department, Last Cooper, 1st Admiral Eugene, white male, 091789, 6 foot, 170, green and brown, tattoo on back, for FTAPC controlled substance in possession, $2,600 bail.

0: One to nine.
1: One to nine, also 2027. One to nine, also 2027. No answer, 1723.

0: world. My letter has arrived and we'll be doing paperwork in the office and unavailable for right now.
1: 3517.

0: Pentagon 129 status?
1: 129. We relocated to the 200 block of North Ruby by the Howell Health Center.
0: KCON 124 status. 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

0: Pentagon 129 status?
1: We're clear of the suspect. He's been cited and released, trespassing safely.
0: 129 1738.

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1: 1608.
2: Piper 6 Elm, 42. 129. I will handle 78 Lincoln. You can remove 131.
1: 1-9-17-43. 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

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T units 11, 17, 45.

0: 21 Fall Patient, 312 West Helena Avenue, number 2. 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W7866, 1747. 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
1: 52, 1748. 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Has pain, is an unable to move. Medic 212, 1749.

0: 1-9, take out in the area, awaiting the arrival of the RP.
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0: Hey, the RO.
1: Carrie Bogdan 1207 West University Way, trailer 1.
0: He's the only RO.
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0: Charles Frank Charles, 1512.
1: 1 to 9, 7 digits. Kick on 1 to 9, Silver 2001, Mitsubishi Montero, 12 2026.
0: Go ahead, the ROs.
1: Gary Bogdan or Noel Calderon Cruz at that address.
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0: 64, Mitchell Hall. A repairman is at the location at the west entrance doors. Worry about the building being safe. Requesting to make sure building is secure. Four 18 01.

0: Paycom Ellensburg, suspicious, northwest side of Mountain View Park. 131, northwest side of Mountain View Park, suspicious looking male walking in the area of the soccer game. 50s, white male, last seen wearing tan coat, black backpack, reddish kilt with pants. Was in porta potty for a long time, possibly Vuxa, approximately 5'10 to 5'11, near goalposts.
1: 131, 1802. 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
0: 46, 1814.

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1: 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George Pepper, 6, that is. 5018-22.
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2: And Brown, Peterbilt semi with empty flatbed trailer in and out of traffic, high rate, East 90 from 75.
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2: 129, can come negative. 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
0: 111.
1: 111, 129, 1856.

0: 434 Ellensburg. Any other callers on that aggressive semi-truck?
1: No.
0: 434 received. I will be standing by for it. 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
0: Evening, Wenatchee. Could you please show 4502 back in Ellensburg and out of service for the night? 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
1: 115.
0: 115, Unity Park. Reporting party's daughter was catcalled at Unity Park one ago. Will be a 40s white male, possibly Vuxa, last seen wearing all black with some green sunglasses, hat.
1: Area.
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1: They can feel free to leave. I'll call them.
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0: I have patrols. Semi lost load in roadway east 90 miles west 66. Semi pulls at the shoulder further ahead. Appears to be bagged with cement.
1: Hold your horse. I'll be in route from 90.
2: 26. 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

Address obtained from Spillman, requesting check on Levi Mendez. 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Did not mention when or how he would commit suicide. 115-1927.

0: was disabled, West 90 in the Andy and John rest area, subject was motorcycled by his lost phone, is requesting transport to the nearest McDonald's, has a laptop to be able to use Wi-Fi for assistance.
1: Where unavailable to respond right now.

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0: on a Holmesburg suicidal subject report, Ellensburg City, 94 Lincoln. Multiple units.
1: 115 Randall.
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0: 6 Egan District. 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Get there well before good.
1: 546, 23rd.
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1: 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Bill said no.

0: 44546. 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
1: I'll be transporting him into Excel and that's McDonald's.
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0: According to Spillman and EHS personnel, Giovanni Ramirez Bernal lives at 2900 South Canyon Road. Can you assign the suicidal subject to county?
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0: 34 Hynek, copy. East 90, milepost 87, with Charles Lincoln Edward, 4303. And if you have a hard time getting me on Hayek, it might be Ellensburg. It's a weird zone.
1: 42038.

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0: Alfred Patrol, the report of a one-car deer non-injury collision. The driver advises that Canyon Road in Jotham. Is that a state's collision or county's?
1: Perfect. I will look up here.
2: Before high, transmission was partially broken. I can be en route from post 90. I believe that would be a county collision.
0: Or also will advise KCOM 2109.
2: Before. It was pretty broken. I'm at milepost 89, if you can go again in a moment.
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0: Station 21. Electrical hazard north side of I-90 westbound. Mompos 121. Station 21. Electrical hazard north side of I-90 westbound. Mompos 121.
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1: Rush 211 en route with 2 electric hazard. I-90 westbound, milepost 121, north side. RP advising light pole on fire north of highway near the hillside. Just the pole is on fire, single line smoldering orange, flickering and arcing. RP no longer on scene.
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0: Tom Brush, 241, responding to electrical hazard north of I-90. We'll be responding on Boylston Road to Stevens Road.
1: Brush 241 responding Boylston to Stevenson, 2124.

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1: The deer was dispatched. Can you also leave a note for County Road that the deer is on the west side of Canyon Road from Key Jeltham, closer to the railroad tracks?
0: Six, 2136.

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0: Your headlights there, we're on the Boylston side, got a visual on it. Top of the pole is on fire.
1: That's correct. Bottom of that. We open a gate to drive through. 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

Echo, I'm Quill, and check Wi-Fi 100 Whispering Pines Drive. 214, 100 Whispering Pines Drive, reporting party is an off-duty firefighter, advises a male slumped in a vehicle in the area. They are moving, police possibly Buxa. Two 14 to Preston 21:37.

0: Hey, I'm 214, pretty advice. 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Reporting party is going to chalk the wheels. 14. 214, 2138. 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

0: If I'm East County, I'm on a person 6930 Canyon Road, Canyon Store.
1: 56.
0: 56 Canyon Storage, reporting party observing the cameras. You see a male and two females out with a truck, spray painting it. 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Request subject to be trespassed. Also RP standing by across the street. Kick on 50 East and tow ETA 30. 50, 22.

0: Church. 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
1: Samantha Fulton, 1204 North B Street, Apartment D, David. Samantha Fulton, 1204 North B Boy Street, Apartment D, David.
0: 22.
1: 22. 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

0: Gig, I'm 22. Showing a flag on the registration as suspended due to dishonored payment. 22, 25.
1: Another registration.
0: 22.
1: David 13.
0: Go again, extremely static. Received David 13.
1: David 13, 713 George.
0: Confirm 713 George.
1: 22.
0: 22, 22, 25. KCOM 22, blue 2004, Ford F-150, expiring 2027.
1: Yes.
0: 22, 22, 23.

0: KCAL Ellensburg, Agency Assist, KVH. Multiple units.
1: 115,
0: KVH. Patient eloped from the hospital, last seen wearing hospital gown, no shoes, left from the front door. Unknown direction of travel, fled less than 5 ago. Subject will be Jordan Taylor, date of birth 10/30/2001.
1: 115, confirm they have a hold on him.
0: Check and advise 2231.

0: Kitcom 115, VCR advising they were in the process of writing the pickup order. However, suspect is back in the ER, still requesting law enforcement assistance. Also requesting to know if you still need a pickup order.
1: Yes, I'm the pickup order, and I'll be in route.
0: 115, 223. Kitcom Ellensburg, order violation report, 3rd Avenue, 107 Lincoln.
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0: Can you get a copy of the contact? That was a white minivan off Alder behind the grandstand at the rodeo arena. Adam Union John 0744. 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

0: 6 on traffic. 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Idaho plates. Unreadable. Blue Ford pickup.
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Station 21 electrical hazard, I-90 West Elm, outpost 120, just north of Station 21 electrical hazard, just north of I-90 West Elm, outpost 120, WNCR 966-2340.

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1: 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First of Martin, common spelling. 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

0: 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Amber Lynn, Thunderbird, 14920, Highway 97 in Ellensburg.
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0: Helen Fairchild, disabled eastbound 90 exit 70, gray Audi flat tire, requesting assistance with tire change.
1: 434, I can be en route, wind clear.
0: 434, wind clear, 110.

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1: 56.
0: 56. 2900 South Canyon Road, unit number 100. Address from call records. Filming. Correction. Dispatch could hear female breathing. On callback, female said hello and then disconnected.
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0: 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Same phone number called back on non-emergency line requesting aid for a 71-year-old female, conscious and breathing. Advise she fell yesterday.
1: 56.
0: 56-153.
2: 22, fall patient, 2900 Canyon Road, trailer 100. Stations 29 and 22, fall patient, 2900 South Canyon Road, unit number 100, WNCR 966-153.

Medic 291 in route. Fall patient, 2900 Canyon Road, Unit 100. 71-year-old female, advised she fell yesterday, hit her head on the edge of the coffee table, tripped over a small dog. RP is not on the ground today. We'll be standing by on the front porch. The light will be on.

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2: Also, could you advise a that would be the very southeast corner house?
1: 56, 206.
3: Four three four Hayek.
4: 434.
3: I've been through the area, exit mouth post 70. 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Could you call the RP back and see if they're still here or if there's an updated location for them?
4: 434-206.
1: Kitcom Medic 291, law enforcement advised it'll be the residents on the southeast corner.
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0: for reporting party advice on the exit 70 ramp.
1: 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I'll go turn around and check and see if I can find him.
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0: The driver needs a specialty attachment to remove his wheel, so we are going to slow roll it on the rim to the Shell station nearby. I'll be traffic control.

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0: Hellfire Patrol, the one car semi, unknown injury collision, west 790, miles of 61. Flames coming from the SUV.
1: Four, three, four, once more on Hayek.
0: And an injury collision, west 790, miles of 61. Flames coming from the SUV.
1: Four, three, four, give me a route from 85.

Snoqualmie Pass fire, vehicle fire, I-90 westbound, milepost 61. Snoqualmie Pass fire, vehicle fire, I-90 westbound, milepost 61, WNZR 966-244.

Engine 142 en route. Correction, 146 en route. Vehicle fire, I-90 westbound, milepost 61. RP advising SUV in the median. Visible flames under the hood. No visible parties on scene. Transferred to State Patrol. A 146.

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1: 148 responding, vehicle fire, I-90 West, Elmopolis 61.

Dorothy Fryack. I'll be out with a disabled vehicle. I don't see any flames right now. For a registration and location when you're ready. So we are West 90 at 61 with Boy Mary John 0996. Again, rock the left shoulder in the median. I'll be out checking on him.

0: 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No flames visible.
1: Engine 146 on scene, single vehicle in median, WSP on scene, no flames, investigating for injuries, 303.

0: Two for a hack.
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0: Fires unseen. Also, this would be a one car, possibly elk, collision.

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Hi. 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All four seem to be inflated, heavy front end damage, and just so we can get it out of the medium.

44 ACT, driver's information when you're ready. West of Frank, Ida, David, Edward, Charles, Adam, Robert, Ocean. First of Don, David, Adam, William, Nora, Edward. Middle M, Mary. Date of birth is 1968, 0620.

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0: 1 Nora 4, Boy Lincoln, 2 Adam, Paul 1, Charles Nora, 416689.
1: No computer record. 1 Nora, 4 Boy Lincoln, 2 Adam Paul, 1 Charles Nora, 416689.
0: 115. When you have time, can you run it out of all 50? It's got no plates on it. Parked in downtown.
1: 115. 431.

0: kick on 115. Got several hits back out of different states for a gray 2012 Nissan Altima. Most recent out of Oregon, expired 2025.
1: 115, thank you.
0: 115, 438. 165, status. Five, four, three.

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0: 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Charles, Victor, Tom, 92, 75.
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0: KCOM Ellensburg, check welfare, Alder Street and 11th Avenue.
1: 134.
0: 134, Alder and 11th, male lying on the sidewalk on Alder. He was responsive and said he was okay. Be on the west side, in front of a black fence, wearing all black.
1: 134.
0: 134, 16.

0: 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Phone detail, 9 Lincoln.
1: 209.
0: 209, 627.

0: that, Ed.
1: Come Ellensburg, suspicious, Craigsville. Received 115, Craig's Hill. Boarding party observed a female digging on the side of the hill, hitting something metal, and has been there for the past half hour. There's two vehicles parked there, unknown if she's associated with either. There's a truck with Alabama plates and a red vehicle occupied by a heavy-set woman. The reporting party believes is related to the one digging, as that one is also heavy-set.
0: 115.
1: 115, 630, 30 for a second.

0: Gigam 115, no record for the plate given on the Alabama plate. The red vehicle, 2020 Chevrolet Spark, expired 2025 to a Lorraine White off of Manitoba Avenue.
1: 115, did they say they see him on the top or from the bottom of the fairground?
0: She was on top walking.
1: 115.
0: 115, 632.

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0: 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Station 29 left assist 403 South Chestnut Street. Doing Strand 6663.
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1: Hey, Teddy.
0: Eastbound 82 at 2, Tennessee Trailer, 617-736, Tom. Inspection, no sex.
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1: 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Chest pain. 350 Sisters Road, 87-year-old female, conscious breathing, was sleeping when the pain started. 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
0: 291.
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0: 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There's a ramp. 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
1: Six twenty, 7:21.

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0: 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Woke up, started arguing with her boyfriend. He's trying to leave, and she went crazy. Boyfriend pushed her, and she pushed him back. Believes he might have left. 131, also, he drives a white or silver Ford Fiesta, unknown if he's still at the residence.
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0: Gigamon 3111, the male party will be in Isla Cheeseman. Females, Autumn Ballard, both on the call, clear. No one.
1: 1-1.
0: 1-1-7-1-11-7-3.
2: Medic 291 transporting KVH.
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0: 111.
3: 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There's not one matching that description out front.
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0: 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Yeah. 108, California Trailer 4, Victor X-Ray 4334. Inspection, no status.
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0: pickup with unsecure load of wood, westbound 90 from exit 93.
1: No issues, Spartan 1156.

0: patrols semi with a dump trailer, unsecured load of gravel, westbound 90 miles, 107, past 4.
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2: Charlie's coming at you, Bob. Hold on.
0: Westbound 90, mile plus 87 and a half. Charles Union Zebra 1501.
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1: 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Fire alarms going off. 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Don't hear Smani gas. Two-story residential structure has been evacuated. Also advise if you want us to notify gas department.
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1: The east side of the Elmford High School lot. 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

0: got to go down to Dodge Road.
1: Galesburg Patrol. VY eastbound 90, just took exit 106, Gray Chevrolet pickup, lane trouble.
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0: 129 at I-90 exit 106. Heard over state radio. They're supposed to call us for a gray Chevrolet pickup. Was lane travel and took the exit possible DUI.
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Station 99, District 70, MS Station 74, 72, 75, chest pain, 1381 Lambert Road. 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
1: 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Obtaining further.
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0: 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I see it on iSpy. It's not showing up in CAT.
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1: Injury unknown, collision, westbound 90, mile post 65, left side. Ten five one from 82 and 2, 1031.
0: Our change to the work center.
2: Might just be the backup. There's a lot of traffic there for roadblock they have for the construction. I'll be in up.
3: Is there the high line copying route from Scal 53?
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0: Gigum Ellensburg, fraud report, standing by Smoke City parking lot for contact, 31 Link.
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3: 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The last vehicle line in front of mine would be unit 1.

0: Station 93, Socomi Pass Fire. Motor vehicle injury accident, I-90 westbound, milepost 65. Station 93, Socomi Pass Fire. Motor vehicle injury accident, I-90 westbound, milepost 65, W0966, 1047.
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0: If you can start two rotationals, I'll give you an first license plate. Charles 55659 Zebra, that's Unit 2 and Unit 1. Adam Young Robert 3612.
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3: TACOM made 146 en route.
1: Made 146 en route, I-90 westbound, milepost 65. Three vehicles involved, trooper on site advising one patient experiencing arm pain will be located in the vehicle, correction, in the last vehicle of the collision.
3: Six.
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1: 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We'll be responding to this. 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

0: 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I'll be clear.
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0: 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Charles William Charles, 8998.
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73, Snoqualmie Pass Fire Motor Vehicle Injury Accident, I-90 westbound, Mapo 66.5. Station 93, Snoqualmie Pass Fire Motor Vehicle Injury Accident, I-90 westbound, Mapo 66.5, WN0966, 1247.

0: 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This is Wenatchee on the Klickitat backup Defiance. Just confirming you can hear our signal.
1: Confirm 8146. It's static. Six and out, I-90 westbound, milepost 66.5. Two vehicles involved. One patient, 50-year-old female, conscious, breathing, located in a white 2025 Jeep Grand Cherokee, experiencing head pain. State Patrol advised. Aid 146, 1240.
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1: Medic 991 and route I-90 westbound, mapo 66.5, 1240.
3: Medic 291 and route KVH or Chancer.
4: Control, two car, injury unknown, collision, westbound 90, mapo 66, right shoulder, white Jeep SUV, white Volkswagen.
5: 10-1 from 93.
2: 291.
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0: 10-5 when I come out with blocking debris, westbound at 87, it's in 1 and 2.
1: 154.
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2: Five zero six Burmix Alvin. 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Yeah, 91 Charles Boyfriend 7433.

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0: 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Can I get a 5 count on ops?
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0: Vacom Allensburg, Citizen Assist, front counter, 47 Lincoln.
1: 129, and I'll be out there.
0: 129, 13, 17. KCSO, Ocean 129 for Davis subject.
1: 9.
0: 129, 13.

from Cutlin Ellsworth. Correction, I. The other vehicle is Adam David John 8634. And they've cleared from the scene and the drivers for that vehicle. Last of Ida Nora George Edward, first of Kate King Adam Tom Edward, 11 Mary 2000 0914. That's not injury or reportable. Also, can we see the phone number for the other vehicle that left?

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CAD's updated with unit 2. And the info is in the log. I'm clear.

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0: Home Park Patrol is Hammer and right lane, West 90, exit 80.
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0: Ida Sam, First Eric, Edward Robert, Ida King, Middle C Christopher, date of birth 9/11/2004.
1: Then received traffic covered in wind. Was there further?
0: Negative.
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0: in Allensburg. 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

0: 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Reported where I no longer observes driver erratic movements inside vehicle.
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0: 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William David Lincoln, Boy Sam 3, 19703B Boy, and second.
1: 17.
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0: Tom, 155, animal problem, 4th and, correction, 14th and water, 57 Lincoln.
1: 155.
0: 155, 14, 49.

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Henry William 903. 150 14.

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Okay, 55.

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0: 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You are breaking off.
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0: 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Seventy-nine with Washington trailer plate 04269 Adam Edward.
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0: 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Two subjects on the showroom floor, cursing and throwing items, have been asked to leave. They're refusing. No known weapons, also requesting trespass.

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1: 71. 38.
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0: 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Could I get a second unit en route to the unwanted person? Second unit, identify your clip.
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0: Yeah.
1: 258. Traction 1538.
2: George, 7721. Subject refusing to identify himself.
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3: 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First medically, George Adam Mary, Edward Charles Henry, Ida Sam, little A Adam. Date of birth 0403-2003.
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0: 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Black 2008 Nissan Altima expired 2025. To the subject, 111 just ran out of Seattle. Giga 111 2032.
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1: I copy that, thanks. Wenatchee, 1544.

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1: 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Got another phone call.
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0: Roger.
1: Receive 16, 13. Aid 282, en route, law person on scene, 600 South Cannon Road, Circle K, with a male in his 70s. Conscious, semi-alert, confused with a head injury. Hey, 10-2, 16-13.

0: Elmsburg Patrol's possible DUI, South 821 Canyon Road, beige pickup with trailer, lane travel near collision. 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
3: Station 29, law enforcement requesting aid. 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Station 29, law enforcement requesting aid. Motor vehicle crash will be in the parking lot of O'Reilly's, WNGR 966, 16...

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0: Thank you, Kevin. 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
0: When they get a chance tomorrow, if they could just run through this intersection at Maine and Manitoba to collect the debris from the collision.